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And that's what happened for Alex Warren when he worked with Adam Levine this week on the show The Voice, saying it fulfilled his childhood dream. They say the

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101.5. Let's play a little game while you listen. So tune in to Abby Jessen this week at 11 a.m. to hear the secret song of the day. 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

98.5. It's Nia Simone and it's National Dessert Day. I may have celebrated a little early when I downed a whole small bundt cake yesterday. 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
6: I'm a law enforcement officer. 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Next thing I know, I was on the way to the emergency room.
8: It wasn't until 24 hours later, I started getting a migraine. And when I called Gary, he wanted me to see if I had a concussion. I was able to go get a traumatic brain injury test and find that was the biggest damage that was done to my body.
9: Reached out to Gary Martin Hayes and he took care of business. There was no fee until they won my case.
7: Get well and get what you deserve. Pay nothing until they win. Georgia's billion-dollar

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Did you hear the news? Matchbox 20 is going on their 30th anniversary tour, and Chris Santori in the Afternoons has your way in. Just listen to him for your chance to win two tickets for you and your best friend to see them live with the Wallflowers, June 27th at Ameris Bank Amphitheater. 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

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The O Show should be back tomorrow, but I'm glad I've been able to hang out with you this week. I'll catch you again Sunday.

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0: morning, and they'll tell you what time the Teddy songs will play. 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
0: 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And whenever we play a Teddy Swim song between 6 a.m. and 7 p.m., caller 25 wins a pair of tickets to see Teddy October 20th.

Trex and Kara at 6 each morning, and they'll tell you what time the Teddy songs will play. 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

Trex and Kara at 6 each morning, and they'll tell you what time the Teddy songs will play. 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
2: Mark, you need to ask your ex-wife, Nora, for forgiveness.
3: Yeah. I told our son to delete some texts we had between us.
2: Between you and your ex or you and your son?
3: Me and my son.
4: Oh, that's a little suspicious.
5: What were those texts about?
3: He had his homecoming a couple weeks back, and he wanted to be respectful with his date, and so we were just kind of going back and forth on some father and son stuff.
2: Why would your ex-wife have an issue with that?
3: She would blow it out of proportion if she got into the nitty-gritty of it.
2: If you did that, then why do we need to ask her for forgiveness?
3: I told him to delete the messages, and then he didn't delete them all, and the one he left on his phone was the one that said, make sure you delete these messages. Your mom would blow this out of proportion.
5: No. Of course, that was the one that didn't get deleted.
4: Yeah. So wait, your ex-wife saw that particular text message?
3: Oh, yeah. She went through my kid's phone, and then she saw that, and now she thinks I'm the bad guy and that I'm keeping secrets from her, and I shouldn't make her sound like the enemy.
2: Right.
3: My kid should be able to have a private conversation with me and not have it become a whole custody disagreement.
2: So all your ex knows is that you're like, hey, let's delete these texts. I bet she wants to know what those texts said.
3: I totally get it, but at the same time, I feel like we should still be able to keep stuff between me and him.
4: Again, if you were talking about homecoming and he has a date and it sounded like he said he wanted to be respectful, that is more of a father-son talk.
5: Yeah, but mom still needs to be clued in on some of that stuff too.
2: Whether you're married or it's your ex, the best thing that women can hear is a man defending you, saying positive things. The last thing she wants to see is you say, don't tell your mother.
5: Don't tell your mom, delete this text. Did you delete the text on your side? Is there an opportunity that you could say, here, this is what we were talking about. I didn't delete them. Put your mind at ease.
2: Great question.
3: No, I deleted all mine first and then told them to do it.
5: Oh, man.
2: You guys need to get on WhatsApp or something, right?
3: Not safe.
2: Or Snapchat.
4: Yeah, right.
2: Let's get her phone number. We will call. It's always fun to call ex-wives. Mm-hmm.
4: Is it?
2: We will talk to her coming up next on the Tad, Drex, and Kara Show.
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2: Mark was having a man-to-man talk with his son via text and was like, you know what? You should probably delete these texts. You don't want your mother to see this conversation. Mm-hmm. His son deleted all the texts except the one that said, delete these. You don't want your mom to see it. So we're now calling Mark's ex-wife, Nora, to ask her for forgiveness and try to explain this away. Mark, she's not going to know you're on the line when she first answers. Okay, I'll talk to her for a sec.
3: Okay, awesome.
4: Hello?
2: Nora, Tad, Drex, and Caracom from B98.5. How are you?
4: Okay.
2: We're calling because we heard that you discovered that your son and your ex-husband had been talking online and he didn't want you to see the text and all of that stuff. Remember?
4: Yes, I do remember that.
2: So you would love to know what those other messages said, I'd imagine?
4: Well, I actually did some digging on my own and I found out.
5: Were you able to recover deleted text messages?
4: Don't you know that when you delete texts or pictures, it goes into your deleted folder? On your phone?
2: This Rex is running out of the room.
6: You didn't know that?
5: Puts in passcode.
6: Oh my gosh. It's like your email. You've got to delete and you got to delete from sent and you got to delete from deleted.
4: Exactly.
2: So what did you see?
4: They were talking about drug testing.
5: Drug testing?
2: Oh.
4: And Mark told our son that he would have his back. If our son is dealing with something serious, I should not be the last one to know.
2: Got to let you know that Mark has been on the other line here with us. He called us looking for help, asking your forgiveness for the one text that he knew you did see. But Mark, talk to us about the drug testing, dude.
3: He came to me because he was nervous.
4: Nervous about what?
3: Homecoming. There was going to be after parties, fitting in. His buddies were already talking about stuff they wanted to do, and he didn't want to be a part of it.
5: So he didn't come to you asking like, Dad, hey, how can I like get away with this?
3: No. He's like, how do I get out of it?
2: But what is the testing part?
3: Because I said, look, if you need an excuse, just blame me.
4: Well, how is he supposed to blame you?
3: All he has to tell his buddies is that, hey, my dad drug tests me every week. I can't do anything.
2: Ah, that's nice.
6: So the drug test was like a cover story?
3: Yeah, if he can say no and I'm the bad guy, everyone wins.
5: Wow.
2: What a great dad.
3: Thank you.
4: I don't understand.
3: I'm a hero.
4: Why didn't you just tell me that?
3: Because I thought you'd panic. Maybe go through his phone.
2: Well, yeah, I mean, here you have an opportunity where Mark's son is being honest with him and coming to him with like, hey, I'm getting peer pressure. It's a great moment of trust between father and son. And Mark, it sounds to me like you were concerned that if Nora caught wind of this, she would go in investigative mode and then the trust would be broken.
3: Mm. Exactly. And he's a good kid.
6: Nora, does this change how you feel about this whole situation now?
4: It changes a lot. I'm still mad because he told our son to delete text messages. But if our son came to him because he didn't want to do something stupid, that actually makes me feel better.
5: Yeah, you guys are raising a good kid, it sounds like.
4: He is a good kid, yeah.
3: Other than not following directions like I told him, he's great.
4: Well, just stop making me the person that he has to hide things from.
3: Nora, I get it, and I'm sorry, and moving forward, I will loop you in.
2: Could not expect a happier ending if Danny Tanner were sitting right here. That's amazing, you guys. Congrats.
4: Thank you.
2: You guys went through a divorce, and you have a kid that's honest and forthcoming.
5: And doesn't want to do drugs.
3: Right.
2: Yet.
5: Oh, gosh. Oh,
2: jokes.
0: It's your chance to be on B98.5. Call Tad, Drex, and Kara now at 404-897-0985.
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1: 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Sunshine today with a high of 88, 85 tomorrow. And then much cooler for the weekend. Saturday's high, 67. Ooh. Sunday, 65.
2: We go from 85 to 66. Wow. Mm-hmm.
3: Get ready for the runny noses. All right.
1: We're going to be out Saturday early morning for the Susan G. Komen Walk for a Cure. So if you want to meet us out at Lenox, we're going to be doing some calisthenics to get the crowd warmed up. Kara's most excited
3: about
1: that.
3: This is making me very nervous.
1: Currently 61. Dan and Shay are at Marist Bank Amphitheater in Alpharetta this evening. What else is going on, Kara?
3: I'll tell you who decided to read 20 years of nasty reviews on purpose in just a minute. But I'm sure guys don't have as many fashion emergencies as us ladies do. But Kim Kardashian wants us to turn to her to be the person to save us when we're in a jam.
1: Is she going to take me out of this ween sweatshirt and baseball cap?
3: You know,
1: nothing saving me.
3: I just,
1: how dare you?
3: I don't think even Kim Kardashian could save you.
1: Wow.
3: But she just teamed up with DoorDash to have your emergency shapewear delivered to you within a couple of hours. So when you're trying to go out and get dressed and you're just missing this one piece and you don't have time to go to the store or do whatever, you can call DoorDash and have it sent to you.
2: All right. So that presents a problem. If you need a set of Skims last minute, does that mean when the person knocks on the door to deliver it to you, you are naked?
3: Oh, no. Come on.
1: What kind of emergency are we talking about? Drex, you've worn Skims, haven't you?
2: I'll have like a guy's shapewear tank, yeah, that I'll wear sometimes.
1: It 20 pounds of you-know-what in a five-pound bag.
2: More like 40, but yeah.
3: It makes you feel better. When it's all being held together, it makes you feel better.
2: I don't know what it is for women, but at least for me, like with a guy, it just helps tuck the shirt in a little bit easier. Yeah. Mm-hmm. You know, there's not a bunch of just extra around the belt line.
1: Yeah.
3: Now, we all say we don't care about what people think of us until we sit down and we read one mean comment that just ruins our entire week. But Matthew McConaughey admitted to going off by himself into the desert for 2 days to read 20 years of collected negative reviews.
1: Why?
3: I have no idea, but he was actually surprised at what people had to say.
4: From the very first sentence, oh, this person has it out for me. It didn't matter if they saw the movie or not. They just don't like me. They were going to write a negative review. Other reviews I saw, and I was like, person got a point. They're actually a fan of mine. Because this is constructive criticism.
1: It's just hard to separate the two, right?
3: Oh, yeah.
1: Who's jealous and who's actually got a point?
2: Yeah, you got to imagine 80% of anything negative said is just because they don't like you as a person. And the person writing it, yeah, they have a vendetta. Of course, they're going to write something negative. If you like somebody, you're not going to go online and spout about it.
1: Well, the sooner you realize that any kind of criticism is usually a them problem and not a you problem, it's their own negative reactions and issues from their own internal struggles and insecurities. Sooner you can realize that, the better. Because once you realize that, then you're just kind of brush it off. Took me a lifetime.
3: You're a bigger person than I am. I haven't even Googled myself because I'm afraid of what could be out there. I don't even want to see it.
1: Just remember, you could be the most delicious, tastiest peach, and you're still going to find somebody that doesn't like peaches.
2: I like apples,
1: and that's okay.
0: There's more of Tad, Drex, and Kara coming up, and here's what they'll be talking about.
1: Who have the strictest parents? You're going to have a hard time topping Kate Gosselin. Her kids are all grown up and writing books about her parenting style. Pop some popcorn and be here in 6 minutes to hear all that fun stuff.
0: From the Ken News and Paul, One Call That's All Traffic Center.
5: It is right before you get to the Highway 92, so watch for that. Again, traffic delays got you all the way back into the Alatoona area, so watch for the slowdowns right now pushing your way on through. Again, the left and center lanes are blocked with that. 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I'm Wendy with B98.5 Traffic.
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20: Sunny and 88 today. 75 is our average. We'll be up in record territory this afternoon. Tomorrow, mostly sunny, breezy, high 85, turning much cooler for the weekend. I'm Channel 2 Action News Chief Meteorologist Brad Nitz for B98.5.
1: Thank you, sir. It's 61 now in Griffin. 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I'm going to be there tomorrow from noon until 2, which means I'll be leaving in about 15 minutes. It's B98.5.

0: 92K and today it's B98.5, a Teddy Swims ticket takeover coming to State Farm Arena next Tuesday. You're listening for Teddy Swims songs. When you hear a Teddy Swims song, be caller 25, win tickets to the show. That today is going to happen in the 8 o'clock hour between 8:10 and 8:20. And then again after 3 o'clock in the 3 o'clock hour today. So between 8:10 and 8:20 this morning and in the 3 o'clock hour, hear the Teddy Swims, caller 25. Put this in your phone, 404-897-0985 is our phone number, 404-897-0985. Now, who had stricter parents than Kate Gosland?
1: So their son, Colin, just put out a book where he details that they were commanded to act happy and smile all the time, especially when cameras were up and rolling. Ooh. Or they would face her wrath. They would have to sit in the corner with their nose pressed against the wall while everybody in the room ignored them. They were not allowed to get any stains on their clothes or they would be stripped down and punished. They could only use tiny dots of shampoo. What? And would get in trouble if the shampoo got underneath their fingernails. And the deodorant was one swipe up and one swipe down, and that was it.
2: Wow.
0: There were 8 of them, dude. You do not run a household with 8 children without being like that.
2: Yeah, you probably need some sort of structure or the right. Inmates are going to run the asylum.
0: One day you walk into the bathroom and your 5-year-old's got the deodorant and is just going all willy-nilly with it in their underarms.
2: On the bottom of his foot.
0: Like, what is this deodorant grow on? We're going to go back to the Arm & Hammer tree in the back? Jessica in Dawsonville, most strict parents?
3: My mom went to high school with me freshman year.
1: No way.
0: Of college?
3: No, freshman year of high school. I was flunking out because I left Catholic school and I went to a public school and started to party. And I was flunking out and she told me, I'm going to go to school with you one day. And she did. Second semester, first day, she held my hand and went into school the entire day in every class. The teacher announced, this is Jessica's mother.
0: Did the teacher announce why your mother was there and that you were a degenerate?
3: Yeah, pretty much. Yep.
0: Jackie in Atlanta, it says here your parents went to parties. Like, went to your parties?
4: If I got invited to a party, they had to come with me or you're not going.
0: So you didn't go to parties?
4: I didn't go to parties, no.
2: Well, Jackie, more importantly, how did you do the workaround? Because I'm sure you managed to find yourself at a party.
4: I had a best friend in high school that she really trusted, and when I spent the weekends at her house, we go to parties.
0: Mm-hmm. That is such a classic move. Why do you think I don't approve of sleepovers of any kind?
1: But I feel like you would be the dad that would be like down to party.
0: Jackie's parents were trying to like get her to not want to go. If I said I'm going to go to the party with you, I'm legitimately inviting myself. Even now, like my 11-year-old would be watching the Thundermans or whatever, and the commercials would come on, I'd be like, any ragers we can go to tonight? Any of your little buddies? No. 404-897-0985. 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You can leave a quick message. Use the open mic on the B98.5 app. You could also join the group chat on the app as well. So no excuses. You don't call, you will be grounded.
5: 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Still continuing to push our way through your Thursday morning ride, but better news that they did wrap up that construction up in Ackworth. 75 South may be a little slow, but it is clear. We got a little bit of road work going on in Marietta, Whitlock, heading eastbound at Burnt Hickory. They're in that right lane. 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I'm Woody with B98.5 Traffic.
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26: Atlanta
27: sunny and 88 today. 75 is our average. We'll be up in record territory this afternoon. Tomorrow, mostly sunny, breezy, high 85, turning much cooler for the weekend. I'm Channel 2 Action News Chief Meteorologist Brad Nitz for B98.5.
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0: Brad, Drex, and Kara. 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

0: 90s 2K, and today it's B98.5. Looking for the strictest parents, Melanie and Roswell.
1: I don't know if it's super strict, but it's definitely very odd. I got to where my teenager was smart enough to save old pictures, and if I wanted proof of where he was, it was, you have this many minutes to text me back with your finger on your nose, or some silly behavior that he could not have saved from a previous outing.
2: That's smart.
0: You did that with your kids?
1: Absolutely, because the shadier my teenager got, he would wear the same outfit.
2: I've never been so glad that we didn't have social media and video cameras on every device that was in your pocket when I was growing up, because my mother would have had to come up with some crafty stuff like that.
0: Right. We used to have to just kind of wonder where our kids were, and hopefully they call when they say they were going to call.
2: Or came home when the streetlight came on.
0: Now, Gina in Oxford, your parents had some interesting house rules.
3: No phone calls after 8, for some reason. No phone calls after 8 o'clock.
2: What would happen if somebody called you after 8 o'clock?
3: I could not talk on the phone.
0: Would your parents talk to the person and say, I'm sorry, we don't accept, and like also teach them a lesson?
3: Yes, they would. And no one would call me after 8.
4: And then you have to go to school the next day and deal with that shame.
0: Yeah.
3: I know.
0: Like, you'd want to say to your parents, like, cool, fine, no calls after 8. If somebody calls, just don't answer the phone.
3: Yeah.
0: The worst is when you call your friend's house and their mom answers, and they're there, but mom keeps you on the phone talking about her life for like an hour, Mrs. Baudette.
2: Oh, the moms would never keep me on the phone talking about their lives. They would definitely be like, what are you doing with your life? You should not be calling this house past this hour.
0: Oh,
4: well, yeah, with the invention of cell phones, like, the kids don't have to experience what we did back in the day. Remember having a call like your crush's house and the dad picks up? And you're like, oh, is Susie there? And he'd be like, well, I don't know. What do you need to talk to her about? A math question? He goes, well,
0: I'm an expert.
4: What happened? I'm a mathematician.
0: Kathy and Marietta, strictest parents.
1: I grew up with a European mother. She was from Ireland. If someone came over to the house and she didn't like them, she'd say, you know, I don't like you and I don't want you in this house.
0: Really? Oh, to your friends?
2: Frank about it.
1: Yeah. If you did something wrong, like, I remember one time I came home and I was really drunk and I was throwing up. She was banging on the door while I was throwing up. She goes, you see me? You see me? You deserve that. I hope you're dying in there.
0: How much of a drinking problem did Kathy have that her Irish mother thought it was too much?
5: There's more of Tadrex and Kara coming up.
6: Oh, yes.
5: And here's what they'll be talking about.
2: You know, they say there's no perfect timeline for having kids, but this celebrity announcement is making people rethink everything, including myself. Tell you what's going on in Info to Go.
0: All right, that's coming up along with your chance to win a $100 gift card to Sprouts Farmers Market. 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

0: 92K, and today it's B98.5. 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
1: You're going to have to explain that just a second, but we do need a contestant to hop on the phone that wants to take Kara down at Pop Culture Trivia and get $100 of her money. But you said there's another $100.
0: Right. 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
0: Sure. 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
0: 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Sunshine today with a high of 88, 85 tomorrow, and then much cooler for the weekend. Saturday's high 67, 65 on Sunday. It's 61 now in Roswell. Dan and Shay, Rascal Flatts Jr., going to be at Ameris Bank Amphitheater tonight. What's going on, Kara?
2: A Hollywood mom just revealed a major surprise that has people doing a double take. I'll get to that in just a second. But you would think after spending a couple years in jail and then getting a presidential pardon for the rest of your dirty sentence, you would clean up your act and never do what you got busted for again, right? Well, not Todd and Julie Chrisley. Bless their little hearts. They are facing more than $1.5 million in unpaid federal taxes in Tennessee. So it looks like we're right back in the same boat we were in when we got in trouble the first time.
0: So this is not going back. This is new debt.
2: This is new debt. This is from, I think it was 2021 and 2022 taxes that went unpaid.
0: Were they were out of jail taxes in 2021, 2022? Have they been out of jail that long?
2: I mean, they haven't been out of jail that long. They just got out of jail in May of 2025.
0: Oh, so these are old. This is old Todd and Julie.
2: It is not, because they were supposed to have paid restitution and do whatever they were supposed to do when they got their presidential pardon, but here we are.
0: Sorry, I tried. Sorry, guys.
2: Right?
1: Well, they're just, you know, they're looking to make a deal, like anything. Oh, we owe you 1.5, we'll give you 300. And let's take it from there.
0: Maybe they're figuring, look, we go to jail, the Donald gets us out.
2: Again? Can you get two presidential pardons for the same thing?
0: They better hurry and get into jail quick so they can get out before his term ends.
1: Maybe what they're thinking is, we've already gone to jail for tax evasion,
2: so they can't charge us again.
1: Right? How are you going to throw me in?
2: Double jeopardy?
0: You know what I'm thinking? They like it.
1: Right.
0: Three square meals a day. Please. You get to work out. Maybe learn a new language. Read some books. It's good living.
2: Are you trying to convince yourself or everybody? Now, we've had this discussion before. Is it better to have kids when you're young or later in life? Mm-hmm. So Tad and I are both on the later in life end of things when we became parents.
0: How dare you?
2: What? It's the truth.
0: Categorize me.
2: It's the truth. And we're in the same boat as Hillary Swank. She had twins about 3 years ago and then yesterday announced that baby number three is on the way at the age of 52.
1: I don't understand the female body that well, but I know certain things happen in like late 40s, early 50s, so she can still physically have babies, like biologically?
2: She can, and lots of women are still able to biologically have children in their late 40s and 50s.
1: Okay.
2: It's used to be like the stigma of the geriatric pregnancy, but a lot of women did like put off having kids to go into their career and do their thing first and are still able to have children, which I think is great. It gives me a little bit of hope, because at 40, almost 46, I would love to give Riker a sibling, but then the thought of having still a teenager when I'm like 70.
1: Yeah, you'll be 63 when they graduate high school, maybe older. Yeah.
2: Older. I don't know.
0: You got any other questions there, Shane Gillis? You good? All right.
3: Here's what's coming up next with Tad, Drex, and Kara.
0: Oh my gosh. What child doctor did Neil Patrick Harris play? Is it A, Dr. Doug Ross, B, Doogie Howser, or C, Doc McStuffins? The answer when we play Are You Smarter Than Kara coming up at 6:35.
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4: Good morning. We've got a crash in Hiram on Hiram City Road that is shut down here at City Way. They got crash investigators out here and they're going to direct you around it. That is at Hiram City Way. There's watch for the slowdowns. We have traffic continuing to pick up on the interstates. 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
1: 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Hey, Gara.
2: Hey, how's it going?
1: We're doing great. Can you kick Kara out of the studio?
2: Get out of here, Kara.
3: I'm gone, Gara. Good luck to you.
2: All right. Thank you, too.
1: She's going to step out. We're going to ask you five trivia questions. Bring her back in here. Ask her the same questions. Answer more right than Kara. She'll have to pay you $100 of her own money. Are you ready?
2: I hope so. Let's go.
1: Question number one. Neil Patrick Harris posted pictures from his twin's 16th birthday party and joked they're now the same age he was when he played what teenage doctor?
2: Doogie Howser. I love that show.
1: Number two, Diddy was hospitalized after a reported prison brawl with a Jamaican drug lord. True or false, the capital of Jamaica is Kingston?
2: True.
1: Number three, Kelly Cuoco announced the birth of her second child earlier this week. She played Penny on Big Bang Theory, which originally aired on what TV network?
2: CBS.
1: Number four, Sylvester Stallone joked he can't retire because he needs to pay for his daughter's wedding. What character did Rocky fight in the first movie?
2: Oh my gosh. Apollo. I know it's not that, but yeah.
1: And number five, the R&B singer for this 1996 song turns 56 today. What's
2: genuine,
1: his name?
2: Genuine.
1: Nice. Bringing Kara back in.
4: You can narrow down. I know we don't ask a lady how old she is, but based on her answers to the questions today, we can narrow down the demographic of Kara. She did great. She got all five right, you guys.
1: Kara back in, ready for the same questions.
3: I'm ready.
1: Number one, what teenage doctor did Neil Patrick Harris play?
3: Doogie Howser.
1: Number two, true or false, the capital of Jamaica is Kingston?
3: True.
1: Number three, Big Bang Theory originally aired on what TV network?
3: PBS. TBS. TBS. T.
1: Number four, what character did Rocky fight in the first movie?
3: Apollo Creed.
1: Number five, who sings this song?
3: Genuine.
4: Kara, you think you got all five right?
3: I don't know.
4: You did not get all five right,
1: dude.
4: I love Big Bang Theory. PBS, no TBS. Try CBS was the original.
1: Oh, my gosh.
3: TBS,
1: I can't believe it.
4: Kara Indicator, are you smarter than Kara?
2: Yes.
4: All I do is win, no matter what. $100 of Kara's money.
1: Gone.
2: Awesome.
3: Congratulations, Kara.
2: Thank you. Great work.
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0: 90s 2K, and today it's B98.5 Tadrex and Kara show. Looking for the strictest parents. Talking to, bless you.
1: Thank you.
0: Talking about Kate Goslin. Her son's written a tell-all book about some of the weird things that she required of her 8 children.
1: Yeah, they had to always have a smile on their face and be happy, especially when cameras were up. And if they disobeyed her, she would hiss at them with her teeth. Smile. Whoa. And then lock them in the basement if they did things that like she wasn't approving of.
2: I think, Tad, you and I will hear this story. We're like, oh my gosh, what a monster. But I do think some moms who have gone through the child bringing up phase are like, well, you know, it's tough.
1: It checks. Mm-hmm.
0: Justin and Canton, I don't know if anything tops this.
3: When I was off in the Marines, I finished up and came back and had to live with my parents for a few months till my apartment was ready. Mm-hmm. And I was over 21, and my mom would say to me, hey, you need to be home by 2 o'clock. And I used to laugh at her. I said, well, what do you mean be home by 2 o'clock? I'm a grown man.
0: Did you say to her, Mom, I am a Marine. I'm the reason we have time.
2: Well, the only thing stronger than a Marine is a mom.
1: Exactly.
0: Justin, thank you so much for your service, man.
3: Thank you, guys. Have a great day.
0: Appreciate you. Mary in Atlanta, strictest parents.
4: I was actually on a date and told somebody this casually, and they like said I need to see a psychologist. Our parents, like, if we were in trouble, locked us in our room. They had like these fish hook locks on the outside of our doors, so they'd lock us in our room for 6 hours at a time. And they said, hey, there's a fire ladder in here, so if there's ever a fire, you're allowed to exit out your window to get out.
1: Oh my gosh.
0: Wait, what parent gives their teenager one of those ladders? That would be the only door I'd ever use.
1: Right? Thanks, Mom.
4: I have a thing for escape rooms, and I think that has something to do with it.
5: Here's what's coming up next with Tad, Drex, and Kara.
0: James admits he's been recording Amanda without her knowledge, needs her forgiveness because she found out and broke up with him.
1: Ooh.
2: All right, so that's coming up in Forgive and Forget, correct?
0: Right.
2: Yeah, do we have to do Info to Go first, though?
0: Sure. If that's what you want to do.
1: So you can DoorDash dinner and groceries, and now a wardrobe malfunction. 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Tell you what it is in Info to Go.
0: All right, that'll be at 7. You'll have to wait through all of that nonsense to get to Forgive and Forget at 7:10, and James and the recordings and all of that. It's B98.5.
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0: 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Sunshine today with a high of 88. Tomorrow's high of 85. Enjoy the heat because it's going to cool off for the weekend. Saturday's high of 67, 65 on Sunday. But keep in mind, that means the beginning of eating season. Like a nice jacket will hide 30, 40 pounds.
2: Oh, we're starting now?
3: Some good stretchy pants does wonders.
0: 61 in Buford. Dan and Shay in town tonight, Ameris Bank Amphitheater. What else going on, Kara?
3: I'll tell you who decided to read 20 years of nasty reviews on purpose in just a minute. But I'm sure guys don't have as many fashion emergencies as us ladies do. But Kim Kardashian wants us to turn to her to be the person to save us when we're in a jam.
0: Is she going to take me out of this ween sweatshirt and baseball cap?
3: You know,
0: nothing saving me.
3: I just.
0: How dare you?
3: I don't think even Kim Kardashian could save you.
0: Wow.
3: But she just teamed up with DoorDash to have your emergency shapewear delivered to you within a couple of hours. So when you're trying to go out and get dressed and you're just missing this one piece and you don't have time to go to the store or do whatever, you can call DoorDash and have it sent to you.
0: Drex, you've worn Skims, haven't you?
2: I'll have a guy's shapewear tank, that I'll wear sometimes.
0: It 20 pounds of you-know-what in a five-pound bag.
2: More like 40, but yeah.
3: It makes you feel better when it's all being held together. It makes you feel better.
2: And I don't know what it is for women, but at least for me, like with a guy, it just helps tuck the shirt in a little bit easier. Yeah. Mm-hmm. You know, there's not a bunch of just extra around the belt line.
0: Yeah.
3: Now, we all say we don't care about what people think of us until we sit down and we read one mean comment that just ruins our entire week. But Matthew McConaughey admitted to going off by himself into the desert for 2 days to read 20 years of collected negative reviews.
0: Why?
3: I have no idea, but he was actually surprised at what people had to say.
4: From the very first sentence, this person has it out for me. It didn't matter if they saw the movie or not. They just don't like me. They were going to write a negative review. Other reviews I saw, and I was like, person got a point. They're actually a fan of mine. Because this is constructive criticism.
0: It's just hard to separate the two, right?
3: Oh, yeah.
0: Who's jealous and who's actually got a point?
2: Yeah, you
0: got
2: to imagine 80% of anything negative said is just because they don't like you as a person. And the person writing it, they have a vendetta. Of course, they're going to write something negative. If you like somebody, you're not going to go online and spout about it.
0: Well, the sooner you realize that any kind of criticism is usually a them problem and not a you problem, it's their own negative reactions and issues from their own internal struggles and insecurities. Sooner you can realize that, the better. Because once you realize that, then you're just kind of brush it off. Took me a lifetime.
3: You're a bigger person than I am. I haven't even Googled myself because I'm afraid of what could be out there. I don't even want to see it.
0: Just remember, you could be the most delicious, tastiest peach, and you're still going to find somebody that doesn't like peaches.
2: I like apples,
0: and that's okay.
1: There's more of Tad, Drex, and Kara coming up, and here's what they'll be talking about.
0: I feel like I've been waiting a fortnight to talk to James, who admits he's been recording Amanda without her knowledge. It was enough to take her from being his girlfriend to now his ex-girlfriend. We'll find out what he was recording in the first place. Forgive and Forget, coming up at 7:10.
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5: Still watch out for the activity and the flashing lights through here. Another one on the right shoulder on the East Freeway, 20 westbound at Panola Road. 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

0: 92K, and today it's B98.5. Def Leppard, Goo Goo Dolls, coming to State Farm Arena June 17th, 2027. The tickets go on sale this Friday. How'd you like to win them before you can buy them?
1: Yeah.
0: That'll be happening in the next 10 minutes.
2: It's hard to ask for forgiveness.
3: I think I'm sorry, but maybe not.
2: Tad, Drex, and Kara are here to help you do it. 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
0: James, you need help asking Amanda forgiveness. Who's Amanda to you?
4: Amanda's my girlfriend, question mark. Maybe ex-girlfriend.
1: Oh.
4: Hopefully not.
0: What did you do?
4: I recorded her without her knowing about it.
5: Recorded her doing what?
4: We were arguing.
1: Oh, okay. Oh. So it wasn't like she was in a compromising position.
5: Right.
0: So you were arguing. Were you concerned about your safety, or did you want to show it back to her at a later date? Why were you recording?
4: I was recording because we argue a lot. And when we go back and talk about it later, there's discrepancies, differences in what we remember.
0: Dude, I love it.
5: Don't say.
0: This is brilliant.
4: So I wanted to have something so I could go back and see if I was doing anything wrong, if I remembered it incorrectly.
0: Yes, or if she was gaslighting you, which is what she was doing. And that's why you recorded. Oh, I get it, dude.
5: Did she know you were recording?
4: No, she did not. And she caught me recording during a fight, and you can imagine how that went.
1: Yeah, it spawned another fight. I mean, did you try to explain to her, like, I'm recording our argument so I can, I don't, like, a peer review, I can go back and listen to my performance and see
0: where
1: I
0: went. It wasn't about his performance, dude. Admit it. You recorded her because women have a knack for remembering things differently than how they actually happened.
5: Mm. Is that the nice way to put things?
4: I'm going to go no comment on that.
0: Oh, yeah. That's all right. I'm not the one looking for her forgiveness. Mm-hmm. So she catches you recording in the middle of an argument. That never goes well. And is that when she broke up with you? You said at the beginning of the call that you weren't sure.
4: She ended things right there before I could explain anything.
0: How long ago was this?
4: This past Saturday. She's not answering her phone. She's not responding to any texts. They're still going through, so I'm not blocked.
0: Right. All right. Well, we're going to get her number from you. We'll call her next. All right.
4: Thank you.
0: And by the way, we will be recording. Can't wait to hear things from Amanda's perspective. We'll talk to her in 3.5 minutes.

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1: You created a beautiful disaster. 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Tad, Drex, and Kara are here to help you ask for forgiveness. 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
0: James was recording an argument he had with his girlfriend at the time. And I say at the time because she discovered that he was recording the argument and immediately broke up with him. Hasn't spoken to him since the weekend, reaching out to her. James, I'm not going to tell her you're on the line until we get a chance to get her side of the story. Okay?
2: Thank you.
3: Hello?
0: Amanda, this is Tad, Drex, and Caracom from B98.5. How are you?
3: I'm doing well. How are y'all?
0: We are well. We're calling about the argument you had with James over the weekend and found out that he was recording you.
3: Did he tell you guys that he's posting the arguments online?
4: Taking your recordings and putting them online for what reason?
3: For strangers to listen to.
5: Oh.
3: Yeah.
6: Is this like one of those apps where you send them your text chain and they turn it into a funny song?
0: You love those.
6: I do.
3: I don't know. I had no idea he was doing this. Now there's random people online weighing in on our lives. Ooh. That's such an invasion.
0: Interesting that he brushed over that part. I thought he was recording it just to kind of have it on the record.
3: Nope.
0: James is on the other line. He's been listening to this whole thing. This is a feature we do every morning called Forgive and Forget. Hey, James, you didn't tell us you were an internet sensation.
2: It started with just one.
3: One is already insane.
4: Where were you posting these arguments?
2: Reddit.
4: On Reddit?
2: I needed some perspective. I didn't know what I was doing wrong. Then people started commenting, and then it got bigger, it got popular.
0: You got addicted to the love that you were getting.
2: Not quite.
4: How many people are like commenting or like following your thread if it's on Reddit?
2: There's 30,000 people.
4: Oh my God.
6: What?
3: Oh my God.
0: You said that was just one video?
2: It started with one, and then five, and then five turned into 10.
3: You posted 10 of our arguments? James, the problem is that people are only hearing what you want them to hear, and also they probably think I'm a monster.
0: And also you guys are arguing a lot if there's 10 of them posted online.
2: The funny thing is, most people side with her. They side with Amanda.
3: Really? They think that I'm the one that's right.
2: Usually.
0: This feature is called Forgive and Forget. He was looking for your forgiveness. Do you want him to stop posting the arguments now, or?
3: I guess now that I know that they're siding with me, I think I'm not quite as serious.
0: Isn't it funny how that works?
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0: Coming up tomorrow, Becky needs forgiveness from her ex-husband because their kids ratted her out for someone who dropped by the house with roses.
4: Oh. Ooh.
0: We'll find out why that's such a big deal tomorrow morning, 7:10 on Forgive and Forget.
1: There's more of Tad, Drex, and Kara coming up.
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1: And here's what they'll be talking about.
0: You listen to Are You Smarter Than Kara every morning and you go, man, she's so good. She never loses. Well, that changed earlier this morning when she took another L.
4: Yeah, so let's double it up. Let's get a contestant on the phone. Gosh. Beat her for a second time.
0: Right, kick a horse when they're down. Didn't mean to call you a horse, but here we are. 404-897-0985. Three right gets you those tickets to see the Goo Goo Dolls and Def Leppard.
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8: Stuck at this crash over here on the right shoulder on the East Freeway, inbound 20 westbound and Panola Road. There are no delays going on with this right now, so they're just over there to your right side. 85 south and North Druid Hills, this one's over to the right shoulder, and no delays with that either. 285 westbound and Riverdale Road still on the right shoulder. That traffic just building because of where it is. This report is sponsored by Gas South. With transparent rate, no hidden fees, and no deposit, Gas South is the undisputed king of the game when it's time to bring in the flame. Gas South, bringing warmth to life. I'm Woody with B98.5 traffic.
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27: sunny and 88 today. 75 is our average. We'll be up in record territory this afternoon. Tomorrow, mostly sunny, breezy, high 85, turning much cooler for the weekend. I'm Channel 2 Action News Chief Meteorologist Brad Nitz for B98.5.
0: 60 in Kennesaw. 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
4: Is this a trap?
0: Late calisthenics. 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
1: 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Hey, Jennifer.
2: Hi.
1: Can you kick our pop culture princess out of here?
2: I'm going to need you to take a walk, Kara.
3: I'm out of here, Jennifer. Good luck.
2: Thanks.
1: You saying she needs to get some steps in? Wow. All right. So Kara will pace around outside angrily while we ask you five trivia questions. That'll bring her back in here, ask her the same questions. Answer more right than Kara, she'll have to pay you $100 of her own money. Are you ready?
2: Yes.
1: How appropriate. Today is National Grouch Day. What's the name of the grouch on Sesame Street?
2: Oscar.
1: Number two, country music star Megan Maroney says having a female best friend is a dating deal breaker. True or false, Tinder is the most downloaded dating app in the U.S.?
2: True.
1: Number three, it's being reported that Charlie Sheen turned off his, or burned off his eyebrows during his Tiger Blood meltdown in 2011. Who took Charlie's place on Two and a Half Men when he left the show?
2: Ashton Kutcher.
1: Number four, Hilary Swank announced she's pregnant with her third child at age 52. Who played her boxing trainer in the 2004 hit movie Million Dollar Baby?
2: Oh my gosh. Clint Eastwood.
1: Number five, Kate Gosselin's kids are coming out saying their mom would lock them in the basement if they were bad. What cable network did John and Kate Plus 8 air on?
2: TLC.
1: All right, let's bring Kara back in.
4: For the second time today.
1: Uh-oh.
4: Our contestant got all five right with tough questions. They're coming for Kara.
2: Yay!
4: Not going to tell Kara she's right or wrong until the end. Because Jennifer ran. Yeah.
1: Here we go. Jeez. Number one, what's the name of the grouch on Sesame Street?
3: Oscar.
1: Number two, true or false, Tinder is the most downloaded dating app in the U.S.
3: True.
1: Number three, who took Charlie Sheen's place on Two and a Half Men?

0: had Herb yesterday, so all right. I say that. This score ended 5-5.
1: Oh, dodged a bullet. And you lost last hour on what channel something was on question.
2: Yep. Great said game, Jennifer.
1: Big Bang Theory was on PBS.
2: TBS.
1: All right. 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
0: Yeah, they're still going to get paid.
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1: Weddings, crazy, open bar, lots of drinking, dancing leads to some frisky behavior late night. And that's why Melissa's hitting the panic button, because she found out some stuff about the dude that she hooked up with that she's finding quite disturbing. Needs your advice. She hits the panic button coming up next on B98.5. They say the

0: 92K, and today it's B98.5 and our Teddy Swims Takeover. When you hear us play a Teddy Swims song, you want to be caller 25. Win tickets to see him at State Farm Arena next Tuesday night, October 20th. That's going to happen between 8:10 and 8:20 is the next time we're scheduled to play some Teddy Swims.
1: Around the clock, about a half hour. Yeah,
0: so keep it right here for your chance to win tickets. When you hear that song, caller 25, write this number down. Make sure it's in your phone. It's a new number, 404-897-0985.
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0: Melissa, looking for advice this morning. What's up, Melissa?
4: Hey, guys. I need to hit the panic button.
0: Okay, what's happening?
4: I got myself into a little trouble at my friend's wedding. I'm newly single and getting out of a long, very serious relationship, so I attended my friend's wedding just by myself. Okay. I ended up flirting with the best man. We hit it off right away, and there was definitely some strong chemistry. You know, we danced a lot, laughed a lot, and after some liquid courage, I ended up going back to his hotel room.
0: Melissa,
1: good for you.
0: That's what happens at weddings, though, isn't it?
5: It is.
1: Well, and especially, Melissa, I imagine you're newly single. It's really easy to put that out of your mind when you're having a good time and you meet somebody you said you were having good chemistry with.
4: That's how I was feeling, and we didn't get much sleep, and it was, oh my God, it was a lot of fun. And it was exactly what I needed.
0: Right, okay. Right, right.
4: We exchanged numbers, but then I must have put his number in my phone wrong because, so I just sent a little text saying, hope you got home okay, and it came back like a wrong number.
1: Oh no. Did he do you think he gave you the wrong number on purpose?
4: You know, I didn't think that at first. So I reached out to the bride to see if I could get his number. And I didn't go into detail with her. I just said, hey, I met, I don't want to say his name, and had a fun time hanging out. And she just freaked out. She told me that my new crush is married.
5: Wait.
0: Why would he be at the wedding
5: without his wife?
4: He couldn't go because she's 8 months pregnant. So, it's bad. I feel really angry and humiliated. I'm like a homewrecker. And at the same time, I feel kind of used a little bit.
1: Yeah, Melissa, are you a homewrecker, though? Was he wearing a ring?
4: You know, I wasn't really looking for one, but I don't recall seeing one. Because
0: that wasn't the part of his body you were most interested in.
5: Right.
4: No, not like that, but should I just forget it happened and just hope no one finds out? Or should I confront him, or do I get the wife's info and let her know what happened? Can you please help me? I don't know. My friend said what happens in Vegas stays in Vegas, and what happens at a wedding stays at a wedding.
0: So does anybody besides this guy at the wedding know what happened? It was just you and the guy? Like, even the bride doesn't really know? She just knows that you were interested in him?
4: Yes, she thinks that I was just interested. Okay. That.
5: So you could cover it up.
0: You could walk away from this and never speak of it again.
4: I could just forget it happened, but I feel like he's getting away with this.
0: Nice. All right. So very simply, here is where we're at right now, is that Melissa hooks up with this guy at a wedding, later finds out that he's married with a child on the way. Mm. That was the reason, and this is the gross part, the reason his wife wasn't at the wedding is because she's tending to her pregnancy.
1: Yikes. Mm.
0: How do you go to a wedding and hook up with a dude and not notice whether or not he's got a wedding ring? How do you? Isn't that the first thing you do?
5: I mean, that's the first thing I look for. And then I look for a tan line or an indentation in case they try to take that thing off and slip it in their pocket.
1: That's what you look for immediately? Like when you notice a beautiful young lady, you're looking right at the ring finger, exactly?
0: I mean, I don't find myself in this situation. But were I to, and I would assume that they would do the same. It's kind of what the wedding ring is for, isn't it? 404-897-0985. She could walk away and carry on with her life.
1: Right.
0: And, or maybe she's here for the drama.
5: But she said she feels like he's getting away with it. And right. if she doesn't say anything, then he's just going to get away with it.
0: Join the conversation, 404-897-0985. What advice do you have? You could also join the group chat on the B98.5 app. Just type in a little message there or leave a voice message on there as well. Just use the open mic.
6: 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Hero out there assisting. Windy Hill Road, westbound at 75. Left two lanes are blocked. 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
1: Yeah, going to be between 810 and 818, 820.
0: When you hear that song, be color 25, win tickets to see him Tuesday night at State Farm. So you go to a wedding and you hook up with a dude.
1: Mm-hmm.
0: And you don't notice whether he has a ring or not. You're drunk. You hook up, then you find out that he's not only married, but the reason why his wife wasn't at the wedding with him is because she's at home 8 months pregnant. Do you say anything to her? Do you say anything at all? Or do you just run and get away as quickly as possible?
2: The lady who hooked up with the man at the wedding needs to send an email or a message that includes both the man and his wife on them and let them have that fight after she details what a terrible person he is.
0: Yikes. Mm-hmm. Glenn in Dawsonville, advice for Melissa?
3: Girl, you dodged a bullet. Run, drop it, and move on.
0: So this guy gets away scot-free?
3: Karma will come back to him, and it will bite him in a big, big way.
1: So maybe not right now, or even 6 months, but maybe a year from now, she's going to hear a story about like, oh, did you hear Scott?
4: But that's a long time to wait for some kind of revenge. And doesn't his wife deserve to know what her husband is doing when he's not around? Mm. Especially if she's sitting at home, 8 months pregnant, getting ready to have a baby. Come on, dude.
0: They say that even if you cheat, you're not supposed to tell your spouse that you cheated because then you're kind of putting it on them. So Melissa would be blowing a big thing up.
4: For sure.
0: Maybe the wife is better off not knowing about it. Caroline in Ackworth.
5: Oh, she should absolutely tell the wife.
1: And what good comes from that?
5: So that the wife gets to know that her husband is a piece of junk and she can start a new life without him.
0: And that baby is going to grow up. Well, now's the time to do it. If you're going to split up, do it before they know that mom and dad were ever together.
4: But it's so much easier said than done. Like when you're in the situation and your husband comes to you and says, or you find out that your husband's been cheating and you're sitting there with a baby in your belly, you're like, what am I supposed to do now?
0: Mm-hmm.
4: Then again, it's like you're having to choose between the lesser of two evils. Do I stay with my husband for the sake of this child, or do I cut these ties and try and find someone that's really going to be there for me and these kids?
5: Right, but doesn't that get to be her decision? Shouldn't she know?
0: Melissa in Dallas, you say keep quiet about it.
6: Yes, let him be a homewrecker. She shouldn't be. Just she had a fun night, talk it up to that, and move on.
0: Right now, nobody knows anything, and nobody's going to say anything. But if this guy tells his wife, like, I hooked up with this woman, she's going to want to know who the woman is, and now she's got a target on her back. Even if it's just, like, not physical harm, but talking S about her behind her back, and I'm sure they have a lot of the same friends. She got exactly what she wanted out of this guy. She had gotten out of a long relationship. They say the best way to get over somebody is to get under somebody else.
1: And can't you see a scenario where the wife finds out and then goes to Melissa and says, you slept with my husband. What, you didn't look for a ring? This is your fault.
4: Oh, yeah. Girl on girl crime, for sure. Because the mistress is always going to be the one that takes all of the ire. Even though the husband has 50-50 part in what happened, we always go for the other woman.
1: Girl on girl.
4: Crime.
1: Oh, Lord.
0: Got a couple of people on hold. Jordan and Marietta says to the ring point, there's no way that Melissa didn't know this guy was married.
1: What?
0: So she'll explain herself. We're also going to talk to Melinda in Calhoun, who says that they are playing with fire by not speaking up because the proof is out there and it's only a matter of time.
1: What?
0: What evidence are we not thinking of? We will talk to her coming up next. Tad Drex and Kara Show. It's B98.

0: 92K and today, B98.5. In the next 10 minutes, we're going to play a Teddy Swim song.
1: Yeah, probably hear it before you get out of the car. When you do hear it, you give us a call. Be caller 25. You're going to go see him.
0: 404-897-0985. 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
0: If you are married, do not send your spouse to a wedding on their own. There's just too much love in the air.
1: Mm-hmm. Yeah, but I married this person. I made a commitment. They made a commitment to me. There should be trust.
4: Everything should be fine.
0: Mm-hmm. Open bar, dancing, one thing leads to another. So this is the situation Melissa finds herself in. She hooked up with a dude whose wife was not at the wedding because she's home, 8 months pregnant. Should she speak up or not? Now, Melinda and Calhoun, the worst thing that could happen is they don't say anything and then the truth surfaces. Hmm. You'd rather speak up than be found out?
5: Wonderful, magnificent night with this guy. I'm going to guess that in this day and age, she may have taken a photo with this guy.
1: Mm. Or the photographer probably caught them dancing on the dance floor together. Yeah.
5: Somebody's got a photo somewhere. Those could be printed on paper, and they could be mailed or emailed if they can get the pregnant wife's information. They can send that, and of course, the woman can profusely say, hey, I did not know this. I am so sorry for my role in all this, and I was with your husband.
0: So you're saying telling this woman is not enough? You got to present evidence, and you got to let the wife know what you look like?
1: Not only
4: sometimes
1: the wife.
4: Sometimes you need that evidence to really believe it.
5: Do you really want your lying, cheating, sorry sack of a husband to continue with his ways?
0: As Melissa described it, this was a passionate night. How did this guy have all this passion for a woman he just met?
5: There's trouble there.
0: There's a history.
1: He's done it before.
0: Yes.
5: If he does it once and he gets away with it, he's going to do it again.
0: I would love to know what the two of them talked about, if there was any talking at all. Mm. Like, what did she ask him about his previous relationship? And if he's such a Prince Charming, how is he single?
4: Right.
1: Mm. Are those the things that would pop into a woman's head?
4: I mean, you would think, you've got to talk to them about something. You don't want to just lie down with a stranger. You want to figure out, who is this person? Do I want to go there? So, yeah, there should have been some kind of conversation happening.
0: And that's why, Jordan and Marietta, you do not believe that these two, that she didn't know that he was married or know anything about him?
5: I think she probably knew in heart of hearts. This guy is just too good to be true. You know, they everything went off and was great. And I'm not buying it. I just don't buy it.
1: Are you saying that pops into a woman's head when they're meeting a guy? And like Melissa said, they emotionally and physically, the chemistry was off the hook. You mean to tell me something would have gone off in her head saying, this guy's too good to be true. He's got to be in a relationship. He's got to be taken.
5: Absolutely, unequivocally, yes. I just don't think she was going into it as, quote unquote, as innocent as it is. But here's the thing. Bygones be bygones. I don't think she should make it her life's mission to ruin anybody's life, ill-fated attempts at, getting back at him. I think karma. You run along, girl. Go find you somebody else. Maybe, hopefully, not somebody else's husband.
0: That's the most disappointing piece of this whole thing is that she had this Prince Charming, this guy that she really fell for. And she thought, man, I just got out of a terrible relationship. This was meant to be. She was so excited about that.
1: Yeah.
0: It's soul crushing to hear that, no, actually, this guy's taken.
5: Yeah, that wasn't on her bingo card, I'm sure. But
2: here's what's coming up next with Tad, Drex, and Kara.
4: So we've heard all the time that there's no perfect timeline for having kids, but this celebrity announcement is making people rethink everything. I'll tell you who just made a big statement yesterday coming up in Info to Go.
0: All right, that's 2.5 minutes away on B98.5.

0: B98.5. What's your name? Where are you from?
1: Isabella from Cumming, Georgia.
0: Caller 25.
2: No way! You're lying! Oh my God!
3: What if we were like, yeah, we are.
1: Yes. Yeah, thank you, thank you. Oh my gosh, no way!
0: Free tickets to
1: see one of these.
0: Our hometown hero, Teddy Swims, coming back home to State Farm Arena October 20th. 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
1: Thank you so much. Oh, my God.
0: The next time we're going to play a Teddy Swims song is going to happen in the 3 o'clock hour. 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
0: 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Sunshine today with a high of 88. Tomorrow's high of 85. And then it cools off on the weekend. Saturday's high only 67. 65 on Sunday.
3: It's like the weather saw the GSP on the side of the road and hit the brakes.
0: Cannot wait for a little fire pit and see if how long it takes the HOA to figure that out. 61 in Roswell. Dan and Shay are at Ameris Bank Amphitheater tonight. What else going on, Kara?
5: A Hollywood mom just revealed a major surprise that has people doing a double take. I'll get to that in just a second. But you would think after spending a couple years in jail and then getting a presidential pardon for the rest of your dirty sentence, you would clean up your act and never do what you got busted for again, right? Well, not Todd and Julie Chrisley.
0: Oh.
5: Bless their little hearts. They are facing more than $1.5 million in unpaid federal taxes in Tennessee. So it looks like we're right back in the same boat we were in when we got in trouble the first time.
0: So this is not going back. This is new debt?
5: This is new debt. This is from 2021 and 2022 taxes that went unpaid.
0: Were they were out of jail taxes. In 2021, 2022? Have they been out of jail that long?
5: I mean, they haven't been out of jail that long. They just got out of jail in May of 2025.
0: Oh, so these are old. This is old Todd and Julie.
5: Oh,
0: this
5: is, it is not, because they were supposed to have paid restitution and do whatever they were supposed to do when they got their presidential pardon, but here we are.
0: Sorry, I tried.
3: Well, they're just, you know, they're looking to make a deal, like anything. Oh, we owe you 1.5, we'll give you 300. And let's take it from there.
0: Maybe they're figuring, look, we go to jail, the Donald gets us out.
5: Again? Can you get two presidential pardons for the same thing?
0: They better hurry and get into jail quick so they can get out before his term ends.
3: Maybe what they're thinking is, we've already gone to jail for tax evasion,
5: so they can't charge us again?
3: Right? How are you going to throw me into
5: double jeopardy?
0: You know what I'm thinking? They like it.
3: Right.
0: Three square meals a day. Please, you get to work out, maybe learn a new language, read some books. It's good living.
5: Are you trying to convince yourself or everybody else? Now, we've had this discussion before. Is it better to have kids when you're young or later in life? Mm-hmm. So Tad and I are both on the later in life end of things when we became parents.
0: How dare you?
5: What? It's the truth.
0: Categorize me.
5: It's the truth. And we're in the same boat as Hillary Swank. She had twins about 3 years ago and then yesterday announced that baby number 3 is on the way at the age of 52.
3: I don't understand the female body that well, but I know certain things happen in like late 40s, early 50s, so she can still physically have babies, like biologically?
5: She can, and lots of women are still able to biologically have children in their late 40s and 50s.
3: Okay.
0: You got any other questions there, Shane Gillis? You good? All right.
4: There's more of Tad, Drex, and Kara coming up, and here's what they'll be talking about.
0: So we know Dakota Johnson's father is Don Johnson.
3: Yeah.
0: But who's her mom? Is it A, Goldie Hawn, B, Melanie Griffith, or C, Tubbs?
3: Tubbs?
0: Plot twist. The answer, $1,000 minute, coming up at 8:35.
4: From the Kenya Duval, one call, that's all, traffic center.
6: Good morning. Crashes going on in the left lane on the West Freeway, heading inbound 20 eastbound of Riverside Parkway. So stay over to your right. A crash in the left lane at 25 southbound past Memorial Drive. Still on the left shoulder in Woodstock on 575 southbound past Highway 92. And a stalled truck on Lee and I-20 in Lithia Springs. 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
20: Headlines are
21: sunny and 88 today. 75 is our average. We'll be up in record territory this afternoon. Tomorrow, mostly sunny, breezy, high 85, turning much cooler for the weekend. I'm Channel 2 Action News Chief Meteorologist Brad Nitz for B98.5.
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1: 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It's Leah in Covington. Hey, Leah.
2: Good morning.
1: We got 10 questions, 60 seconds on the clock. Answer them all right, and you'll win $1,000.
2: Okay.
1: Drex is going to ask the questions. Kara's going to keep track of what you get right and wrong. If you're not sure of an answer, you can skip, and we'll come back.

0: Melanie Griffith.
1: Taylor Swift re-recorded her first six albums to regain ownership from which nemesis? If the dream trail 72 to 63, how many three-pointers do they need to tie the game?
0: Pass.
1: On what continent would you find the Great Barrier Reef?
0: Australia.
1: In what year did Starbucks test the pumpkin spice latte in 100 markets? Was it 2002, 2003, or 2004?
0: 2004.
1: What movie features the line, "I'll have what she's having"?
0: One
1: hearing outside. True or false, the saxophone is considered a brass instrument?
2: False.
3: What's time?
4: And time. All right. Question number one, we would have accepted any marsupial. Taylor Swift's nemesis, which is the reason she recorded all those songs over again.
3: Yeah, you could have named Scooter Braun, Scott Borchetta, or Big Machine Records.
4: We would have accepted Katy Perry.
3: The dream question, if they're trailing by 9 points, they need 3 three-pointers to tie that game. And Starbucks actually debuted the pumpkin spice latte in 2003, not 2004.
0: Oh, right in the middle.
1: That's when American society just started going down the toilet.
4: Yeah. No cash this time around, but you can sign up to play again, TadDrexandKara.com. We play every single weekday morning at 8:35.
0: I'm going to be signing up again. Thanks, guys.
5: There's more of Tad, Drex, and Kara coming up.
6: Oh, yes.
5: And here's what they'll be talking about.
4: Mark told his son to delete text messages so his mom wouldn't see them.
1: Oh.
4: The problem is that his kid missed one very incriminating text message. Hear what it said. Forgive and Forget is coming up in 3.5 minutes on B98.5.

0: it's hard to ask for forgiveness.
1: Is it too late now to say sorry?
0: So Tad, Drex, and Kara are here to help you do it. 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
2: Mark, you need to ask your ex-wife, Nora, for forgiveness.
3: Yeah, I told our son to delete some texts we had between us.
2: Between you and your ex, or you and your son?
3: Me and my son.
4: Oh, that's a little suspicious.
5: What were those texts about?
3: He had his homecoming a couple weeks back, and he wanted to be respectful with his date, and so we were just kind of going back and forth on some father and son stuff.
2: Why would your ex-wife have an issue with that?
3: She would blow it out of proportion if she got into the nitty-gritty of it.
2: If you did that, then why do we need to ask her for forgiveness?
3: I told him to delete the messages, and then he didn't delete them all, and the one he left on his phone was the one that said, make sure you delete these messages. Your mom would blow this out of proportion.
5: No. Of course, that was the one that didn't get deleted.
4: Yeah. So wait, your ex-wife saw that particular text message?
3: Oh, yeah. She went through my kid's phone, and then she saw that, and now she thinks I'm the bad guy and that I'm keeping secrets from her, and I shouldn't have made her sound like the enemy.
2: Right.
3: My kid should be able to have a private conversation with me and not have it become a whole custody disagreement.
2: So all your ex knows is that you're like, hey, let's delete these texts. I bet she wants to know what those texts said.
3: I totally get it, but at the same time, I feel like we should still be able to keep stuff between me and him.
4: Again, if you were talking about homecoming and he has a date and it sounded like he said he wanted to be respectful, that is more of a father-son talk.
5: Yeah, but mom still needs to be clued in on some of that stuff too.
2: Whether you're married or it's your ex, the best thing that women can hear is a man defending you, saying positive things. The last thing she wants to see is you say, don't tell your mother.
5: Don't tell your mom, delete this text. Did you delete the text on your side? Is there an opportunity that you could say, here, this is what we were talking about. I didn't delete them. Put your mind at ease.
2: Great question.
3: No, I deleted all mine first and then told them to do it.
5: Oh, man.
2: You guys need to get on WhatsApp or something, right?
3: Not safe.
2: Or Snapchat.
4: Yeah, right.
2: Let's get her phone number. We will call. It's always fun to call ex-wives. Mm-hmm.
4: Is it?
2: We will talk to her coming up next on the Tad, Drex, and Kara Show.
5: Yeah!

0: You goofed. And now you need forgiveness.
1: I'm sorry.
0: Tad, Drex, and Kara are going to help you ask for it. Forgive and Forget is on B98.5.
2: Mark was having a man-to-man talk with his son via text and was like, you know what? You should probably delete these texts. You don't want your mother to see this conversation. Mm-hmm. His son deleted all the texts except the one that said, delete these. You don't want your mom to see it. So we're now calling Mark's ex-wife, Nora, to ask her for forgiveness and try to explain this away. Mark, she's not going to know you're on the line when she first answers. Okay, I'll talk to her for a sec.
3: Okay, awesome.
4: Hello?
2: Nora, Tad, Drex, and Caracom from B98.5. How are you?
4: Okay.
2: We're calling because we heard that you discovered that your son and your ex-husband had been talking online and he didn't want you to see the text and all of that stuff. Remember?
4: Yes, I do remember that.
2: So you would love to know what those other messages said, I'd imagine?
4: Well, I actually did some digging on my own and I found out.
5: Were you able to recover deleted text messages?
4: Don't you know that when you delete texts or pictures, it goes into your deleted folder? On your phone?
2: This Rex is running out of the room.
6: You didn't know that?
5: Puts in passcode.
6: Oh my gosh. It's like your email. You've got to delete and you got to delete from sent and you got to delete from deleted.
4: Exactly.
2: So what did you see?
4: They were talking about drug testing.
5: Drug testing?
2: Oh.
4: And Mark told our son that he would have his back. If our son is dealing with something serious, I should not be the last one to know.
2: Got
4: to
2: let you know that Mark has been on the other line here with us. He called us looking for help, asking your forgiveness for the one text that he knew you did see. But Mark, talk to us about the drug testing, dude.
3: He came to me because he was nervous.
4: Nervous about what?
3: Homecoming. There was going to be after parties, fitting in. His buddies were already talking about stuff they wanted to do, and he didn't want to be a part of it.
5: So he didn't come to you asking like, Dad, hey, how can I like get away with this?
3: No. He's like, how do I get out of it?
2: But what is the testing part?
3: Because I said, look, if you need an excuse, just blame me.
4: Well, how is he supposed to blame you?
3: All he has to tell his buddies is that, hey, my dad drug tests me every week. I can't do anything.
2: Ah, that's nice.
6: So the drug test was like a cover story?
3: Yeah, if he can say no and I'm the bad guy, everyone wins.
5: Wow.
2: What a great dad.
3: Thank you.
4: I don't understand.
3: I'm a hero.
4: Why didn't you just tell me that?
3: Because I thought you'd panic. Maybe go through his phone.
2: Well, yeah, I mean, here you have an opportunity where Mark's son is being honest with him and coming to him with like, hey, I'm getting peer pressure. It's a great moment of trust between father and son. And Mark, it sounds to me like you were concerned that if Nora caught wind of this, she would go in investigative mode and then the trust would be broken.
3: Mm. Exactly. And he's a good kid.
6: Nora, does this change how you feel about this whole situation now?
4: It changes a lot. I'm still mad because he told our son to delete text messages. But if our son came to him because he didn't want to do something stupid, that actually makes me feel better.
5: Yeah, you guys are raising a good kid, it sounds like.
4: He is a good kid. Yeah.
3: Other than not following directions like I told him, he's great.
4: Well, just stop making me the person that he has to hide things from.
3: Nora, I get it, and I'm sorry, and moving forward, I will loop you in.
2: Could not expect a happier ending if Danny Tanner were sitting right here. That's amazing, you guys. Congrats.
4: Thank you.
2: You guys went through a divorce, and you have a kid that's honest and forthcoming.
5: And doesn't want to do drugs.
3: Right.
2: Yet.
5: Oh, gosh. Jokes.
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7: The one here on 20 eastbound of Riverside Parkway on the West Freeway coming inbound. It was in the left lane. Lee and I-20 got a crash still going on. 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
2: Drex, you've worn Skims, haven't you?
3: I'll have like a guy's shapewear tank, yeah, that I'll wear sometimes.
2: It 20 pounds of you-know-what in a five-pound bag.
3: More like 40, but yeah.
1: It makes you feel better when it's all being held together. It makes you feel better.
3: And I don't know what it is for women, but at least for me, like with a guy, it just helps tuck the shirt in a little bit easier.
1: Yeah. Mm-hmm.
3: You know, there's not a bunch of just extra around the belt line.
2: Yeah.
1: Now, we all say we don't care about what people think of us until we sit down and we read one mean comment that just ruins our entire week. But Matthew McConaughey admitted to going off by himself into the desert for 2 days to read 20 years of collected negative reviews.
2: Why?
1: I have no idea, but he was actually surprised at what people had to say.
4: From the very first sentence, this person has it out for me. It didn't matter if they saw the movie or not. They just don't like me. They were going to write a negative review. Other reviews I saw, and I was like, person got a point. They're actually a fan of mine. Because this is constructive criticism.
2: It's just hard to separate the two, right?
1: Oh, yeah.
2: Who's jealous and who's actually got a point?
3: Yeah, you
2: got
3: to imagine 80% of anything negative said is just because they don't like you as a person. And the person writing it, yeah, they have a vendetta. Of course, they're going to write something negative. If you like somebody, you're not going to go online and spout about it.
2: Well, the sooner you realize that any kind of criticism is usually a them problem and not a you problem, it's their own negative reactions and issues from their own internal struggles and insecurities. Sooner you can realize that, the better. Because once you realize that, then you're just kind of brush it off. Took me a lifetime.
1: You're a bigger person than I am. I haven't even Googled myself because I'm afraid of what could be out there. I don't even want to see it.
2: Just remember, you could be the most delicious, tastiest peach, and you're still going to find somebody that doesn't like peaches.
5: I like apples,
2: but that's okay.
0: Tad, Drex, and Kara are still commercial.

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1: I'm thinking
0: that's couples of a certain size, because I would probably call Grady ahead of time and book a room in the ER.
2: We'll be there around 4:30 this afternoon.

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1: It's Gara in Decatur. Hey, Gara.
2: Hey, how's it going?
1: We're doing great. Can you kick Kara out of the studio?
2: Get out of here, Kara.
3: I'm gone, Gara. Good luck to you.
2: All right. Thank you, you too.
1: She's going to step out. We're going to ask you 5 trivia questions. Bring her back in here. Ask her the same questions. Answer more right than Kara. She'll have to pay you $100 of her own money. Are you ready?
2: I hope so. Let's go.
1: Question number 1. Neil Patrick Harris posted pictures from his twins' 16th birthday party and joked they're now the same age he was when he played what teenage doctor?
2: Doogie Howser. I love that show.
1: Number 2, Diddy was hospitalized after a reported prison brawl with a Jamaican drug lord. True or false, the capital of Jamaica is Kingston?
2: True.
1: Number 3, Kelly Cuoco announced the birth of her second child earlier this week. She played Penny on Big Bang Theory, which originally aired on what TV network?
2: CBS.
1: Number 4, Sylvester Stallone joked he can't retire because he needs to pay for his daughter's wedding. What character did Rocky fight in the first movie?
2: Oh my gosh. Apollo. I know it's not that, but yeah.
1: And number 5, the R&B singer for this 1996 song turns 56 today. What's
2: genuine,
1: his name?
2: Genuine.
1: Bringing Kara back in.
4: You can narrow down. I know we don't ask a lady how old she is, but based on her answers to the questions today, we can narrow down the demographic of Kara. She did great. She got all 5 right, you guys.
1: Kara back in, ready for the same questions.
3: I'm ready.
1: Number 1, what teenage doctor did Neil Patrick Harris play?
3: Doogie Howser.
1: Number 2, true or false, the capital of Jamaica is Kingston?
3: True.
1: Number 3, Big Bang Theory originally aired on what TV network?
3: PBS. No. Oh, TBS. TBS. T.
1: Number 4, what character did Rocky fight in the first movie?
3: Apollo Creed.
1: Number 5, who sings this song?
3: Genuine.
4: Kara, you think you got all 5 right?
3: I don't know.
4: You did not get all 5 right,
1: dude.
3: No.
4: Big Bang Theory, PBS, no TBS. Try CBS was the original.
1: Oh my gosh, I can't believe it.
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1: Man. Gone.
2: Awesome.
3: Congratulations, Kara.
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from Maine. It was gorgeous. The fall colors, and you know we're going to get them soon. We're almost to fall here. I'll post some pictures later on our page. It's Abby Jessen, B98.5, 90s 2K.

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90s 2K and today B98.5. I'm Abby Jessen. Gnarls Barkley going to be at the Coca-Cola Roxy on November 10th. I will tell you how to win tickets in about 10 minutes right here on B98.5.

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98.5, 92K, and today I'm Abby Jessen with a pair of tickets to see Gnarls Barkley November 10th at the Coca-Cola Roxy. 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
24: Brought to you by ShoeMate, the official air conditioning of summer. From Channel 2's chief meteorologist, Brad Nitz. Sunny 85 today. We stay in the 80s tomorrow. And then we are looking at highs in the 60s. Going to be a beautiful weekend, Saturday and Sunday. Right now it's 73 in Roswell.

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that there would be so many memes over this gal and a $15,000 bird. 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

love watching Jazzercise videos this morning. Tadrix and Kara are leading the warm-up at the Susan G. Komen race on Saturday. 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It's B98.5 90s 2K. And today I'm Abby Jessen with Miley.

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4: 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Last few days in the 80s. And then it is going to be gorgeous this weekend, y'all. 86 today, 83 tomorrow. And then I'm going to have to carve a pumpkin or something, because this weekend, Saturday and Sunday, sunny mid-60s. It's going to be flannel weather. It's 81 right now in

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And today I'm Abby Jessen. So excited. Matchbox 20 is coming back to Atlanta. 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

Sugar. Harry Styles on B98.5 90s 2K, and today I keep seeing all of these videos of him in New York City. Now I just can't wait for it to be May when he comes to Atlanta. 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

kicking off Triple Request Live on B98.5. She makes me want to put back on that really dark eyeliner like I did growing up. It's B98.5, 90s 2K. And today you still have time to vote on song number 3 on our app.

They played that song at my cousin's wedding over the weekend. I can't get it out of my head. It's B98.5, 90s, 2K. And today I'm Abby Jess, and the wedding was in New England. I'm not a New England hater as much as I was before I went because it was gorgeous up there. The fall leaves this time of year. Although, of course, I watched Love is Blind last night, and they said, wasn't 28-3 such a great comeback because the season's in Boston? I'm like, oh, we need to stop talking about

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5: 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From Channel 2's chief meteorologist, Brad Nitz. Sunny 86 today, 83 tomorrow, and then this weekend. Fall is here. Just so you know, we're looking at mid-60s and sunny for the weekend. It's going to be amazing. Right now.

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2: 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Mike Collins voted for the Iran war 7 times because Mike Collins always does what Donald Trump wants. 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

Our Teddy Swims ticket takeover continues. Keep listening for that Conyers native song. Be caller 25 when you hear it. We'll get you a pair of tickets to his show. It's B98.5.

98.5, 90s 2K, and today I'm Abby Jessen. It's going to be one of those drop-dead gorgeous fall days this Saturday in Athens. We deserve it after dealing with Isaias last weekend. Go Dogs, can't wait for Saturday.

0: Well, she is one of the celebrities who is not happy with Shane Gillis's comment on SNL. Maren Moore is posting about it. 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

0: and they'll tell you what time the Teddy songs will play. 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
18: 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From Channel 2's chief meteorologist Brad Nitz, 85 today, 83 tomorrow, and then yes, you are seeing that correctly. Highs in the 60s for this weekend, gonna be gorgeous.

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98.5, 90s 2K, and today I'm Abby Jessen. Our Teddy Swims ticket takeover continues. He will be at State Farm Arena on Tuesday for his hometown show, and we have tickets anytime you hear a Teddy Swims song. I'll go ahead and give you a hint. The next one's coming in less than an

more like bonus summer, 86 degrees, October 15th. Nobody is complaining about that. It's B98.5 90s 2K and today. I'm Chris Santori. Let's get it done.

0: I heard somebody say 100% of everybody today, and it had my brain in a pretzel for a while because, like, isn't that just everybody?
1: Of course, I overthought it all the way into work today.

0: B98.5 90s, Toucan today. I'm Chris Santori. Absolutely gorgeous afternoon. Soak it in because by the weekend, it's going to get chilly. Barely up to 70 on Saturday. I mean, I'm looking forward to the fall weather, but this is kind of nice. Teddy Swims, Ticket Takeover continues. You're going to hear a Teddy Swims song sometime this afternoon. When you do, be caller 25, going to get a pair of tickets to see him Tuesday night, State Farm Arena, the Ugly Tour.
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2: Checking brake lights behind a stall. We have two right lanes. Blocked tractor trailer here in the cameras. 25 East, the inner loop right outside I-75 exit 20. Go ahead and pack your patience. Leave at Smyrna Vining. Seeing a whole lot of brake lines through here. And a new crash getting outside Sandy Springs. Forward to northbound. Right outside the North Springs Marta station. Taking you up towards North Ridge Road. That's exit 6. 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
0: 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From Channel 2's chief meteorologist Brad Nitz, tell you the only thing that stinks about this boner summer is that we are getting a little darker a little earlier. To stay darker later, we'll feel a lot better. Sunny the rest of the afternoon and into the evening. Clear, low 70s tonight. Tomorrow, sunny start to the day. We'll see some clouds in the afternoon and not quite as warm tomorrow. High 84 right now, 86 in Roswell.

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1: Teddy Swims, take a takeover on B98.5. I told you it was going to happen soon. Sarah, you're in Sharpsburg. What's you up to this afternoon?
2: Just out hanging out with my daughter.
1: Oh, all right. You guys got plans for Tuesday night?
2: We do not.
1: You want to go see Teddy Swims?
2: Definitely.
1: You're caller 25. Congratulations.
2: Thank you.
1: You are welcome. It's going to be a great show. The Ugly Tour, it's got a great name, but he's going to be awesome. You're going to have a great time.
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0: B98.5 90s, Toucan. Today, I'm Chris Santori. And today is, yes, National Grouch Day. I thought no better way to celebrate than to honor the OG, the original Grouch, Oscar the Grouch. Singing his favorite song of all time, I Love Trash. Remember that? If you want to get a little nostalgic and check it out, b985.com/Chris. You can see it there. I watched it. I was like, oh, I remember this. This was fun. If you find yourself singing along, that's okay.
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This should be fun on the B98.5 Facebook. Asked you what went wrong when you didn't read the whole email. Like, a lot of us have been there. You're like, oh, okay, oh, didn't read the whole thing. That's a problem.

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1: 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I have hidden them in a secret location in the Atlanta Metro. Going to give you three clues about where they are. If you can figure it out, tickets are yours. Melissa, you ready to play?
2: Oh, I'm hoping you have some really easy clues for me. But yes, I'm ready.
1: I think you can get this one. Here you go. Your first clue. It's a place where people come to play, eat, drink, and hang out. And you don't need a ticket to enjoy everything around here. Any ideas yet?
2: Piedmont Park?
1: No, not that, but I'm going to give you the second clue. It's named after something that can store power, but you won't need to plug anything in.
2: Oh, I wish we had a better season, but you're talking about the battery.
1: That is what I'm talking about, Melissa. Congratulations.
2: Thank you so much.
1: You are going to see Matchbox 20 30th Anniversary Tour, June 25th, Marist Bank Amphitheater. And the best part, you've won them before anybody else can buy them, so you get to brag.
2: Oh my goodness, bragging rights. I've probably been a fan for 30 years. I don't know if that ages me, but yay.
1: Way to go.
2: Awesome.

0: All right. I'm like, you know what, dude? You've got your senior picture taken. You've got your yearbook picture taken. We've got good pictures of you. Go for it. Do what you need to do. If it makes you feel better, why not? You've got great hair. If you want to dye it, do something fun with it. Have a good time. So tell my mom this. And listening to my mom, it was like I told her the worst thing in the world. She's like, you let him do that? And I'm like, yeah, it's his hair. And she's like, but I would have never let you do that. And I'm like, I know. She's like, are you doing this because I wouldn't? And I'm like, no, just he wants to do it. It's what he wants to do. So he did it. I think it looks great. I think it's fun. But my mom just didn't understand. I think I might be grounded now. That's the weird part.
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2: Beretta Ford to northbound right outside McFarland Parkway. That's exit number 12. Brake lights starting to stretch back through Alpharetta into Roswell. 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

Everybody seems to be loving the picture of Taylor and Travis filming the video for Patient Zero. 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

0: 98.5 90s 2K and today I'm Chris Santori. And what are we doing? Banana Republic, yes, that Banana Republic has launched its first micro series on TikTok. Basically, a TV show on TikTok produced by Banana Republic. Yes. It's a show about a fictional travel agency. There'll be 5 episodes, about 15, 20 minutes each, released on a weekly basis. First one was out this week, so we'll get another one next week. They say the series reflects the brand's storytelling heritage. Okay, I get that. Now, no word if they're going to do a Banana Republic factory micro-series, because that one would be a little bit less expensive.
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2: Crash taking out that far right lane forward or northbound McFarland Parkway, exit 12 and 10's brake line still stretching you back all the way to Roswell. Avoid the area for now. You want to take Highway 9 as a wide way around it. And a crash has moved to the shoulder in Doraville. All lanes back open. 25 East, the Interloop, Peachtree Boulevard, exit 31. 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
1: On October 16th, The King returns. 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
3: 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From Channel 2's chief meteorologist Brad Nitz. Sunday to wrap up the afternoon and get us into the evening. Going to be nice tonight, clear, low 70s, and tomorrow's sunny start to the day. We will see some clouds moving in the afternoon. High 84 tomorrow. Right now we're at 86 in North Cross.

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90s 2K, and today it's B98.5. 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
1: From the Kenya Duval, One Paul, That's All Traffic Center.
2: Checking delays on the west side perimeter. We have a new crash, 285 north, the interloop right outside I-20. That's exit 10. Intense brake lights all the way back behind Langford Parkway. And see delays on the downtown connector, 7585 north. We're packed in right before I-20, exit 247. 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
11: 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Mike Collins voted for the Iran war 7 times because Mike Collins always does what Donald Trump wants. 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

92 can today. It's B98.5. Wasn't the season that we wanted it to be. Braves, we thought we were going to go much farther. But as a fan, doesn't it feel good to see the Dodgers down 3 games to Milwaukee in the NLCS? Little things that make us happy.

0: B98.5 90s, Toucan. Today I'm Chris Santori. Tomorrow, Abby's got more chances for you to win some cool concert tickets. Gnarls Barkley coming to the Coca-Cola Roxy on November 10th. 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
1: From the Kensington Hall, one Paul, that's all, traffic center.
2: Now the reason for those brake lights on the west side perimeter. Two left lanes block 285 north the inner loop right outside I-20 exit 46. Close to the clearing stages, it looks like, but we're still really jammed all the way back towards East Point. And new trouble getting through Midtown. We have a crash 75 south approaching north side drive exit 252. Go ahead and plan for some extra commute time out of Smyrna Vinings. 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

0: and Kara at 6 each morning, and they'll tell you what time the Teddy songs will play. 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
26: 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From Channel 2's chief meteorologist, Brad Nitz. Sun hanging in there as we get into the evening. Going to stay clear, low 70s through tonight and tomorrow. Sunny start to the day. We'll see some clouds moving in through the afternoon. High 84 tomorrow. The weekend barely going to get to 70, so it's going to be chilly fall weekend. Right now, 82 in Sonoya.

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0: Maybe in one of those tomorrow at some point in time. Then a tie, because I don't own any ties anymore. I have like one tie. It's a wedding tie. I barely go to those anymore, so you're going to have to get a tie. Fortunately, the shoes that I have that are dress shoes, he can fit into. So that's going to save me a few bucks there. But boy, this Hokio, getting very expensive.
2: From the Kenny and Jamal, one call, that's all, traffic center.
3: Brake lights are still the toughest on the west side perimeter. Two left lanes block 285 north, the inner loop, I-20, that's exit 10. Brake lights are starting to stretch you back a little bit all the way down towards Langford Parkway. And now two left lanes blocked on the south side, right outside the home of the Renaissance Fest, 85 south outside Sonoya Road, exit number 61. 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

One of my most dangerous personality flaws is I feel like every animal wants to be my friend. 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I'm Otis. And it damn near killed me in Hilton Head as I slipped down the hill trying to befriend an alligator when we were there. Thankfully, I still have all my fingers and toes.

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21: 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Enjoy a nice Friday with some sunshine at 85 for a high. The cool temps rolling in for the weekend. Breezy and 67 by Saturday.

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Show of hands, Matchbox 20 fans. Want to relive the late 90s again? That's me. It's B98.5. I love Rob Thomas. Just announced the big 30th tour. 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